on a warm summer's evening, on a train bound for nowhere, I met up with a gambler. We were both too tired to sleep, so we took turns of staring

0: Hrvatski radio Knin. 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
1: And I heard, as it were, the noise of thunder. One of the four beasts saying, come and see. And I saw, and behold, a white horse.

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And he decides who to free and who to blame. Everybody won't be treated all the same.

The hairs on your arm will stand up at the terror in each sip and in each sup. Will you partake of that last offered cup or disappear into the potter's ground when the man comes around? Hear the trumpets, hear the pipers, 100 million angels.

virgins are all trimming their wicks. The whirlwind is in the thorn tree. It's hard for thee to kick against the pricks. Till Armageddon, no shalom, no shalom. Then the father hen will call his chickens home. The wise men will bow down before the throne.

Whoever is unjust, let him be unjust still. Whoever is righteous, let him be righteous still. Whoever is filthy, let him be filthy still. Listen.

virgins are all trimming their wicks. The whirlwind is in the thorn tree. It's hard for thee to kick against the pricks. In measured hundredweight and penny pound, when the man comes around. And I heard a voice in the midst of the four beasts, and I looked, and behold, a pale horse, and his name that sat on him was Death, and Hell followed with him.

Inflation is slowing down. According to the first estimate of the Croatian Bureau of Statistics, last month the prices of goods and services for personal consumption were 5.2% higher than the same month last year. This is a slowdown in inflation on an annual basis, as in April it was 5.8%. On a monthly basis, prices are lower by 0.2%. Compared to prices in May last year, energy prices increased the most by almost 17%. Services follow with almost 8%, and food and beverages by 2.3%. Deputy Prime Minister and Minister of Finance, Tomislav Ćorić, pointed out that the slowdown in inflation is encouraging and believes that this trend will continue. We can't be satisfied with this rate of inflation. However, being aware of everything that is taking place in the Middle East and the influence of energy on this structure of overall inflation in Croatia, we hold that this reduction, or slowing down from 5.8% last month, is a good step forward. Naturally, we will continue on until it reaches those levels that will be satisfactory. And these are levels around 2% for which the European Central Bank strives at the level of the Eurozone. In related news, as part of the Plenković's inflation campaign, which they are conducting across the country, the Social Democratic and Možemo parties spoke about it on Banja Luka Square in Zagreb today. Among them, leaders Siniša Hajdaš-Dončić and Sandra Benčić. Siniša Hajdaš-Dončić. Inflation in Croatia has a name and last name, and it is Andrej Plenković, who, with his policy and inaction, backing down and occupation of institutions, allowed us to have one of the highest inflation rates. The conference on the square was also attended by members of the Zagreb branch of the Croatian Democratic Union, led by President Ivan Matijević. Let's recall that the Croatian government adopted 10 assistance packages for citizens and for entrepreneurs worth almost 9 billion euros. So as far as their narrative is concerned that they are trying to sell to citizens, you can see for yourself how many citizens gathered and how many gather at their, what I would call, traveling circus. Zagreb and Velika Gorica are hosting several conferences and gatherings dedicated to strengthening dialogue and cooperation in Southeast Europe in the field of security and defense, but also finding answers to crises in the world and those that our country may encounter. Cooperation in the military industry was discussed at a business meeting with Bavarian experts. There is no alternative to dialogue and the establishment of trust in the area of Southeast Europe, because the alternative is what we experienced in the early 90s. One of the forums where this trust is built is the annual meetings of the representatives of parliamentary defense committees, whose representatives gathered in Zagreb, but without Kosovo and Serbia. The head of the Parliamentary Defense Committee, Arsen Bauk. I would have liked if they had attended this meeting. We conduct talks with them in the European Union format, at the meeting of parliamentary representatives for common security and foreign policy. Sometimes those talks are conflicting, sometimes less, but there is no alternative to dialogue. The Defense Committee also discusses the agreement on defense cooperation between Croatia and Serbia, which Croatian Parliament ratified in 2010. That story about some military alliance between Albania, Kosovo, and Croatia, which we hear from President Vučić, formally does not exist, because the agreement we have with Serbia on defense cooperation is at a much higher level than the one with Albania and Kosovo. The topic of cooperation in procurement, or rather weapons production, was also discussed at the Bavarian-Croatian Defense Days. The latest acquisition is one of the largest takeovers of Croatian companies, Doking, which is part of Rheinmetall. State Secretary at the Ministry of Defense, Tomislav Galic. You know that the Croatian defense industry was created during the Homeland War, so this is a young defense industry, but it is quite potent and has great opportunities. For this reason, with foreign capital, in this case Bavarian, there is a possibility to do much more. States turn to defense production and procurement in times of crises, and the world is full of them today, from Ukraine, Iran, to Israel, and Lebanon. Crises, or rather society's resilience to them, were discussed at an international conference in Velika Gorica. Sanja Kalambura, Vice Dean for Science at the Velika Gorica Polytechnic, which is also the organizer of the 19th Crisis Management Days. What we are in fact facing along with all of Europe is that crises spill over from one to another. We no longer have that period when a crisis took place and there is a post-recovery, but rather one pulls the other. Today we need experts who will respond to this and prepare society to be ready for some new era that is coming.
Osijek Baranja County celebrated its day today. Prime Minister Andrej Plenković arrived for a visit with a large number of ministers. He was in Našice to mark the completion of works of the new building of the Community Service Center for the Elderly. At a ceremonial session of the County Assembly in Osijek, a number of projects in the county were highlighted, including the construction of the new clinical hospital center in Osijek. County Prefect Nataša Tramišak. The crown of all of our development projects is the construction of the clinical hospital center in Osijek, worth more than 850 million euros. It is the biggest project in eastern Croatia, a project of our generations, a project that will mark this century, and a project that will be remembered by these Slavonia plains and new generations. Prime Minister Andrej Plenković. The government has adopted a decision on multi-year financing. The project is big, expensive, and voluminous, but 800,000 people that gravitate toward Osijek deserve such modern health care, and we will achieve that project together in the years ahead of us. A hearing was held at the Zagreb County Court in the case of Živko Zagorac and others accused of war crimes against civilians. Zagorac, a Canadian citizen, was arrested by Poland in Warsaw, where he was transiting on his way back from Serbia to Canada, and extradited to Croatia on the basis of a European arrest warrant. He is accused of committing war crimes against civilians in the Grubišno Polje municipality in 1991. The second defendant, Serbian-Swedish citizen Milorad Davidovic, was arrested in Sweden. Both defendants pleaded not guilty before Judge Mirna Barovic. The World Meteorological Agency is forecasting a moderate to strong El Niño, which could contribute to rising global temperatures and increase the risk of extreme weather in the coming months. El Niño is a periodic warming of sea surface temperatures in the central and eastern Pacific Ocean that typically last between 9 and 12 months. The organization's Security General, Celeste Saulo, recalled that the previous El Niño contributed to 2024 being the warmest year on record. Taking a quick look at sports, in football, Croatia is facing Belgium tonight in Rijeka in a friendly match ahead of the upcoming World Cup in the USA, Mexico, and Canada. And in the final of the Croatian Basketball League playoff, Zadar is playing host to Cibona in the second match of their best-of-five series. Cibona won the first match 74-72. And the weather forecast for Croatia tomorrow, variable with mainly overcast skies in the interior and unstable. Rain showers and thunderstorms are expected with a chance of heavy precipitation in places. Skies should gradually clear from the west during the evening and into the night. Winds in the interior will be light to moderate southerly and southwesterly, turning northerly and northwesterly during the afternoon, and will be stronger in eastern Croatia. The coast will see moderate to strong southerly and southwesterly winds, which will sharply turn northwesterly, while the northern coast will see a Bora wind during the afternoon. Morning temperatures will range between 15 and 20 degrees Celsius, while highs for the day will range between 19 and 24 degrees, a little lower in mountainous areas. Before we leave you, here's a quick recap of the day's headlines. Minister claims inflation is slowing down. Several conferences held on security and defense. Osijek Baranja County celebrates its day.

0: And that brings us to the end of this news bulletin. Thank you for joining us this evening for Croatian Radio Television and the Voice of Croatia. I'm Branko Lozančić.
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But when I do, I don't follow through, 'cause my heart belongs to Daddy. If I invite a boy some night,